Father John Misty with The Payoff here on Studio One, 94.1 Des Moines and everywhere on the Studio One website at studioone.org. I'm Erin Fuller. Coming up is the iconic queer cowboy Orville Peck. I went to New York last year and I snagged tickets to see him as the MC in Cabaret at the Kit Kat Club. There were no phones allowed. You couldn't even take a picture of the lobby. It was so strict. But when Peck came out onto the stage, I expected him to be wearing one of his iconic masks, but he wasn't. His face was painted in heavy makeup, and I was in the very, very last row, so I couldn't quite see his face, but he was unmasked the entire show. Now, the plot of Cabaret is a bit tragic, as it's set during the Nazi regime, but it's also a celebration of queerness and identity. The thing about the MC character is he's never portrayed the same. Each person adopts the role as their own and showcases a story that's unique to the actor. Peck leaned into the punk and grunginess side of the MC, especially with his makeup. Getting to see him like that was a very different experience than just listening to his music, which I'm keeping an eye out for him coming to Iowa. I'll keep y'all updated. I've got the title track off his 2022 album coming up after Iron and Wine. Here's In Your Ocean on Studio One.

0: Doors by Noah Kahan off his new album, The Great Divide, here on Studio One. Coming up, I've got a story that involves a band, a ship, and ghosts. Before that, Hot, Hot Heat. That's in just a minute on Studio One.
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Head On by the Jesus and Mary Chain here on Studio One, 94.1 Des Moines and 89.1 Ottumwa. I'm Erin Fuller. I have a bit of a personal question for you. Have you ever been kicked off a historic British liner ship for summoning spirits? I mean, it's on my bucket list, but Montreal indie rock band Wolf Parade have. I came across an interview a few days ago talking about the incident. Back in 2004, the band was playing All Tomorrow's Parties, which was a music festival that's set up everywhere around the world, especially in unorthodox locations like beaches and country clubs. That year, the festival was inside the ship Queen Mary, docked on Long Beach. Wolf Parade were kicked out of the bar on the ship one night and were escorted to a private area where they could be as loud as they wanted. They came across the door to the Winston Churchill Honorary Ballroom, so they kicked the door in and started partying inside. Former synthesizer player Haji Bakara came up with the idea to manifest Winston Churchill's ghost, so they built a makeshift Ouija board and summoned some spirits. Apparently, the spirits were a rowdy bunch, breaking things and throwing things overboard, and the band ended up getting kicked off the boat. To offer their regrets, their 2005 album was titled Apologies to the Queen Mary. I've got a song off that album after some new freako. Here's Still Around on Studio One. But

0: 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Now, prepare yourself for Incubus because I've got Drive coming up in just a bit. Before that, Portugal the Man, New Muse, and some Bad Religion. Just a minute, Studio One.
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0: Classic 90s track. 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Coming up is Deertick. They just released their album Coin-O-Matic earlier this month. I've got Mary Singletary in just a minute.
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I'm Erin Fuller. This week, I was reading AV Club magazine and was introduced to Baby Huey, a black blues legend who died before he released his debut album. His group, Baby Huey and the Babysitters, was short-lived, but not without impressing Curtis Mayfield first. The band had been playing at a club called Thumbs Up in 1965 when Mayfield came across them. He signed Baby Huey instantly to his label Curtum and worked with him on his debut album. Now, the thing about Baby Huey was that he was also an addict and suffered from a glandular disorder, keeping him overweight for all of his life. He was an alcoholic and addicted to heroin, and yet in his 26 years of life, he transformed music and is seen as instrumental to the development of hip-hop.

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0: Quad Cities band Subatlantic with Carol, which was recorded live in Cedar Falls on November 12th, 2019. 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

Dang by Rainbow Kitten Surprise off their new album Bones here on Studio One. They'll be at Vibrant Music Hall in Waukee on July 8th, and Studio One is presenting that show. I've got something new from Muna. Here's East Side Girls.

0: In the Mood by Robert Plant here on Studio One. We're bringing Pokey Lafarge to Woolies in Des Moines this September, and we have tickets to give away. If you want to enter to win, go to our Instagram at IPR Studio One, find our Pokey Lafarge post, and tag a friend in the comments. No purchase necessary. You have until tomorrow at noon to get that done. Coming up, I've got some Slow Dive.
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0: Heavyfoot by Monrovia here on Studio One. He'll be in Des Moines at Woolies on September 30th. Studio One is presenting that show. Let's keep on rolling with the folk. I've got Mountjoy and Gigi Perez in just a minute.
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In the Middle, featuring Gigi Perez by Mount Joy, here on Studio One. Now, this next band has an album title that I can never skip over. It's from 1987. It's called Squirrel and G-Man, 24-Hour Party People, Plastic Face, Can't Smile. That's the title. Here's Happy Mondays with 24-Hour Party People on Studio One.

0: Iowa band Running Man with Fatal Flaw here on Studio One, 94.1 Des Moines and 90.9 Iowa City, Cedar Rapids, and Cedar Falls. I'm Erin Fuller. By the way, Running Man will be at Chroma 63 this Saturday at Riverloop Amphitheater. Before them, I played one of the most iconic one-hit wonders in history, Somebody That I Used to Know featuring Kimbra by Gotee. Or is it Gotier? I still don't know after all these years. A few nights ago, I was talking about sampling music and copyright infringement and yada, yada, yada, and I just learned that this Gotee song does sample someone else, Seville by Louis Bonfá, a Brazilian jazz pioneer. Per The Age, those two notes, you know, the classic bum, bum, bum, bum, bum, were pulled from that Bonfá song, and Gotee wanted to make sure everyone knew it. He split the song's royalties not just between him and Kimbra, but between the three of them. Now, this song came out in 2011. Bonfá died in 2001. Why would Gotee choose to split the royalties with someone who's dead? Well, the money goes instead to his estate, which would help support his beneficiaries or fund charities he supported. Overall, just honoring his legacy. It's one of the many selfless acts Gotee executed before stepping away from the spotlight. Nobody really knows what he's up to these days. I've got some new Brother Wallace in just a minute. This is Studio One.
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Jeff Tweedy with Lou Reed Was My Babysitter off his 2025 triple album, Twilight Override. Next up, I've got something new from Pete Yorm. The single was released last month. It's All the Beauty on Studio One.

0: A Girl in Trouble is a Temporary Thing by Romeo Void off their 1984 album Instincts here on Studio One. Coming up is Amy Mann. She'll be at the Englert Theater on July 22nd, and so will I. I hope to see some of your smiling faces. I've got the title track off her 2012 album Charmer in just a minute.
1: Human beings have been making music for tens of thousands of years. 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It's a profound part of the human experience. 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

Charmer by Amy Mann here on Studio One. I'm Erin Fuller, and I'm wrapping up for the night. I'm going to leave you with Moby, Why Does My Heart Feel So Bad, a song from Sylvan Esso that is anti-radio, and yet radio stations love it, and Kacey Musgraves. Her album Middle of Nowhere came out earlier last month. Here's Dry Spell on Studio One. Thanks so much for tuning in. Catch you tomorrow. Good night!

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3: Sotomayor's new album takes its name from the ancient Japanese philosophy of finding beauty in imperfection. It's called Wabi Sabi. There's plenty of beauty to be found on the album, a fusion of electronic music, Latin rhythms, and Afrobeat. Coming up, the Mexico City duo featuring siblings Raul and Paulina play songs from their latest album, Wabi Sabi, in a mini concert recorded for the World Cafe. Plus later in the hour, don't call him Sturgill Simpson, especially when it comes to Johnny Blue Skies. Can't control my breathing, can't stay calm. Your body's hotter than a brothel in Guam. And new music from Arlo Parks. Hey, thanks for being here. I'm Kaleo. This is World Cafe. Hey, party people. I'm Stephen Kaleo. Glad you're here for this one. The mini concert with Sotomayor just a few minutes away. And I dug this so much, so I hope you will stick around. Getting us there is Brian Ferry. Typing away. It's Kiss and Tell.

Welcome back. It's World Cafe. Our mini concert with Sotomayor was produced by Will Loftus. There's video available of the performance. You can find it on our YouTube channel at World Cafe. Killers recently played the Champions League final, and even though I knew they would close with Mr. Brightside, I am glad they played this one. All these things that I've done on World Cafe.

0: Hard on everyone. It's Kathleen Edwards putting the wraps on this edition of World Cafe, and you can hear how the pandemic affected not just her career as a musician, but what it did to her business, a small coffee shop. 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We make this show from WXPN at the University of Pennsylvania in Philadelphia, and we will do it again on the next World Cafe.
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0: From NPR, it's World Cafe. Hey, I am Kaleo. Coming up this hour, new music from Beck. You got to write Lonesome. Song is called Ride Lonesome and definitely reminds me of some classic era Beck albums. No word on a new album, but you will hear the song today. Also, no new album on the way, but a new song from Josh Tillman, a.k.a. Father John Misty. New single called The Payoff that's coming your way, as well as new music from The Strokes' forthcoming album due out at the end of the month. I'm going away to the country, don't wander off too far. And we'll go into the archives for a live performance from Margot Price. Last dance with Mary Jane, one more time to kill the bay. That's today on World Cafe. The Flaming Lips 2017 album, I believe, is called Oxymlotty. But our brains are powerful, and to my dyslexia, I see the words cozy melody, which is exactly what this first song provides. It's called The Castle.

0: gracious!
1: Sometimes I still scream that for no apparent reason, and it concerns my friends. The Beatles, putting the wraps on this edition of The Cafe with Helter Skelter. We make this show from WXPN at the University of Pennsylvania in Philly, and we will catch you next time on World Cafe.
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term galvanistic. Galvanism is the concept, the absolute scientific theory that there was a kind of electricity flowing through our bloodstreams, and that was our life force. I use the term because I came across it in Mary Shelley's Frankenstein, and that book is sort of an exploration of the theme of creating a character, of making up a person. So I use the term galvanistic to allude to that book as a sort of a symbol as how I, like, created you as a character. I'm pretending that I know a lot more about you than I actually do. And also to refer to the fact that I fallen in love with the characters you've created in your body of work. This is the part of the song where I start to

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2: Sotomayor's new album takes its name from the ancient Japanese philosophy of finding beauty in imperfection. It's called Wabi Sabi. There's plenty of beauty to be found on the album, a fusion of electronic music, Latin rhythms, and Afrobeat. Coming up, the Mexico City duo featuring siblings Raul and Paulina play songs from their latest album, Wabi Sabi, in a mini concert recorded for the World Cafe. Plus later in the hour, don't call him Sturgill Simpson, especially when it comes to Johnny Blue Skies. Can't control my breathing, can't stay calm. Your body's hotter than a brothel in Guam. And new music from Arlo Parks. Hey, thanks for being here. I'm Kaleo. This is World Cafe. Hey, party people. I'm Stephen Kaleo. Glad you're here for this one. The mini concert with Sotomayor just a few minutes away. And I dug this so much, so I hope you will stick around. Getting us there is Brian Ferry. Typing away. It's Kiss and Tell.

From NPR, it's World Cafe. Hi, I'm Kaleo. Sotomayor's new album takes its name from the ancient Japanese philosophy of finding beauty in imperfection. It's called Wabi Sabi. Co-founder Raul Sotomayor says it's fitting for a band that transformed itself consistently over the last decade. Alongside his sister Paulina, they started the band out of Mexico City in 2015. With Raul on production and Paulina handling vocals, the group's new record continues their exploration of electronic music, blending house, afrobeat, cumbia, dancehall, and kuduro on Wabi Sabi. Today we've got a mini concert from Sotomayor at their recording studio, Kaya Records, in Mexico City, and taped earlier this year. Our session gets underway with a performance of Me Dejo Llevar. It's Sotomayor on World Cafe.

0: Recorded live in Mexico City, it is Sotomayor with a performance of Si Te Vas. It is from their latest album, Wabi Sabi, which is available now. Huge thanks to Sotomayor. That's Paulina and Raul, along with their guest musicians, guitarist Uriel Duran and bassist Daniel Martinez, for their performance. We've got more in a minute on World Cafe.
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2: 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Killers recently played the Champions League final, and even though I knew they would close with Mr. Brightside, I am glad they played this one. All These Things That I've Done on World Cafe.

0: Shakespeare, West Side Stories, and Dire Straits. Good things come in three, all with their part to play, hundreds of years in the making. Romeo and Juliet from 1980s, making movies. There's more to come, including Sturgill Simpson incognito when we get back to World Cafe.
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0: Welcome back. It's World Cafe. And I remember early on in the Wallflowers career, Jacob Dylan would get upset because concert posters would say, "Featuring the son of Bob Dylan." Factually true. But man, I'd like to do it without dad's help. Somehow, this is even weirder. Sturgill Simpson really doesn't want promoters to use his real name when promoting shows as Johnny Blue Skies. I guess I'm doing it too, but I'm not trying to sell tickets to a show. Simpson retired his real name after 5 albums, something he promised he'd always do. And people have figured out the connection because he sold out many a show simply using Johnny Blue Skies. Here's his latest situation.

0: 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It's Kathleen Edwards putting the wraps on this edition of World Cafe, and you can hear how the pandemic affected not just her career as a musician, but what it did to her business, a small coffee shop. 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
0: From NPR, it's World Cafe. Hey, I am Kaleo. Coming up this hour, new music from Beck. Song is called Ride Lonesome and definitely reminds me of some classic era Beck albums. No word on a new album, but you will hear the song today. Also, no new album on the way, but a new song from Josh Tillman, a.k.a. Father John Misty. New single called The Payoff that's coming your way, as well as new music from The Strokes' forthcoming album due out at the end of the month. I'm going away to the country, don't wander off too far. And we'll go into the archives for a live performance from Margo Price. Last dance with Mary Jane, one more time to kill the pain. That's today on World Cafe. The Flaming Lips' 2017 album, I believe, is called Oxymlotti. But our brains are powerful, and to my dyslexia, I see the words cozy melody, which is exactly what this first song provides. It's called The Castle.

Welcome one, welcome all. I'm Stephen Kaleo. It's World Cafe. Beck is out on tour this summer, and he released a standalone single to promote it. Not the first time he's done that. And this might foretell a new album, and Beck always sounds different. If you like Golden Age or Sea Change era Beck, this is right up your alley. It's called Ride Lonesome. New music from Beck on World Cafe.

one of the most recognizable songs in the world, and it's just a handful of notes, but in a soccer stadium with 100,000 people, it's pure magic. White Stripes, Seven Nation Army on World Cafe, and here's new music from the Irish band Florence Road. The vocals are so good on this. It's called Rabbits Can Swim. It's on the Cafe.

0: Former John Prine Fellowship Award winner, Joby Riccio. That is new music from the Nashville singer-songwriter. It's called Buzzkill. New album is out now, Face the Feeling. We're back in a minute with live performances from the vault when we get back to World Cafe.
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0: 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I'm Kaleo, and we've got a handful of performances picked out for you. And we start in 2018 with this one from Margot Price, who thoughtfully and tastefully covered this classic from Tom Petty. It's Mary Jane's Last Dance, live from the archives on World Cafe.

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Just a few years ago, originally on their 2023 album Cousin, but a live performance taped in Chicago, their home base for The Cafe. 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Okay, new one from Father John Misty, Super Dense Like That, arranged by Drew Erickson, who's done work with Lana Del Rey and Mitski and Angel Olsen. It's a good one. It's called The Payoff.

0: Had to hit you with some James Brown, The Payback, paying off the payoff. New music from Father John Misty at the top. We're back in a minute with new music from The Strokes on World Cafe.
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0: Due out June 26th, The Strokes return with their new album, Reality Awaits, which feels like an AOL ad from 1997. This is called Going Shopping on World Cafe.

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1: 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Before that was Skinny Love by Bon Iver, a classic. Hey, I'm Tressa Glass here on Studio One, 94.1 FM Des Moines. I've got Jimi Hendrix, I've got Prince on the way. Next, it's the latest from Goose. This would go perfectly on your Yacht Rock summer playlist.

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Roman Holiday by one of my favorites, Fontaines D.C. out of Dublin. Before that was Sign of the Times by Prince. Hey, I'm Tressa Glass. This is Studio One. I've got Pearl Jam on the way, and I hate to say it, but it is a jam. I've also got a track called Mad World coming up now. Do you think it's going to be Tears for Fears or the Gary Jules cover? I don't know. You're going to have to wait around and find out. Right now, this is BB Stockwell, When You Know.

0: Mad World by Tears for Fears, the original, not the Gary Jules cover. Before that was Alive by Pearl Jam. That was their very first single ever. Every time I hear it, I just want to put on a flannel shirt and some cargo shorts, you know? Hey, I'm Tressa Glass here on Studio One, 94.1 FM Des Moines. I've got Hiss Golden Messenger and a total banger from Genesis Owusu on the way. Next, it's local music from Vonnavince called Hip Walkin' Woman. Stick around.
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0: Stampede by Genesis Owusu. Before that was In the Middle of It by His Golden Messenger. This is Studio One. I'm your host, Tressa Glass. Thanks for hanging out today. I've got new music from Elder Island coming up. If you're not familiar with them, they are a trio from Bristol, England. We're going to hear their new track called Pink Lemon. But next, we're going to throw things back with some Ramones. Stick around.
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Lemon by Elder Island here on Studio One. I'm Tressa Glass. Katie Tunstall is coming up along with a track from Caroline Rose. This is what Caroline had to say about this song. I like to imagine this song being performed by four teenagers in a garage who are equally obsessed with the Gun Club and Britney Spears. And I'm kind of obsessed with that. Right now, a jam from Of Monsters and Men called Ordinary Creature.

0: Rose. Here's what they had to say about that song. I wrote Yip Yip Yow 10 years ago about feeling like I was born in the wrong time, in the wrong place, and probably in the wrong body. 10 years later, the only thing that's different is I finally have a recording of it I like. I think what's taken me so long to put it out is a fear of how simple and nonsensical it is, but now that's a lot of what I listen to. I love to hear all the freaks making 2-minute songs about rejecting cultures they never really fit into and building their own little worlds instead. Hey, I'm Tressa Glass here on Studio One. David and David is coming up, but next we're going to hear from Lyle Lovett with That's Right, You're Not From Texas. Stick around.
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0: 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Thank you all for being here this evening. 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

Welcome to the Boomtown by David and David here on Studio One, 94.1 FM Des Moines. I'm your host, Tressa Glass. I've got the latest from the Strokes on the way. It's called Going Shopping. I've also got the band Cracker coming up. Right now, Brother Wallace, You're the Man.

0: That's the band Cracker with the song Low here on member-supported Studio One. I'm Tressa Glass. Next up is a track from The Doors that I'm sure you'll recognize. It's called Roadhouse Blues. But did you know that Alice Cooper claims he inspired one of the lyrics on that song? Here's what he said about it. He said, "We were sitting there drinking and Jim comes in and he flops down. I said that I had got up this morning and got myself a beer, and while we're talking, he just writes that down." So they go in and they're doing the song, and the next thing I hear is, "Woke up this morning and I got myself a beer." And I went, "I just said that a second ago." Apparently, Jim Morrison was very intoxicated during those recording sessions, so it wouldn't surprise me if he kind of forgot that Alice Cooper fed him that line. All right, so we're going to listen to Roadhouse Blues next. I've also got Spoon and Moby on deck.
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0: Okay, stick with me here. I got a bit of a dragon theme going right now. That was Green Dragon by Maya Hawk. You would recognize Maya from Stranger Things. She plays the character Robin. You would also recognize her from her parents, Uma Thurman and Ethan Hawk. Okay, so dragons, right? Coming up next on Studio One is Picking Dragon's Pockets by Modest Mouse. I didn't mean to do this, but this is a happy accident. It's Dragon O'Clock here on Studio One.
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own young. I hope you enjoyed the dragon section of today's show. That was Picking Dragon's Pockets by Modest Mouse. Hey, I'm Tressa Glass. You're on Studio One. I've got Elvis Costello coming up in a few minutes. Shout out if your name is Allison and you're listening right now. That song's going to go out to you. I've also got Not a Surf coming up. Right now, Colorado by Milky Chance.

0: Local music from Soul True featuring Jim Swim. That's called Bacchiotomy. Before that was Waiting for Something by Not a Surf. This is Studio One, 94.1 FM Des Moines. I'm your host, Tressa Glass. I've got Counting Crows on the way. It's Rain King, one of their best, in my opinion. I've also got some Death Cab for Cutie on deck. Next, Grace Ives, Avalanche. Stick around.
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Riptides by Death Cab for Cutie. 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Do it before noon. Hurry up now. I've got Cautious Clay on the way. Well, that was a cute little rhyme. Cautious Clay on the way. Right now, Arrow by The Props.

0: 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That was Julian Cope with World Shut Your Mouth. Lots of great music headed your way in the next 10-15 minutes, including Kevin Morby, a.k.a. Katie Crutchfield's baby daddy. Katie Crutchfield, also known as Waxahachie. That's going to be the little musical genius baby, probably. I've also got Kurt Vile's Chance to Bleed on the way. I'm kind of obsessed with that song right now. It's really hitting good for me lately. Next up, though, is Nathaniel Rateliff, and It's Still All Right. Stick around.
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0: Lou Reed Was My Babysitter by Jeff Tweedy. Before that was Chance to Bleed by Kurt Vile. I'm Tressa Glass. Thanks for hanging out with me here on Studio One. I'm handing the reins over to CeCe Mitchell. The Yardbirds are playing next.
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Well, the good times can fit a thimble, said an I feel the wind. Hear the field, feel the canyon, hear the fields in you. Baby Larry, I felt the same as I do now. So take

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1: Alt-J's Joe Newman is putting out solo music as J. Jerome 87. I'm not quite sure where that stage name comes from, but it is his Instagram username, so I suppose it's the same as me putting out music as Hello Sia. Anyways, J. Jerome 87's debut record, The Canyon, comes out on the 26th. We just heard the single Track and Field. And the Yardbirds got to start it off, the band that made way for three of rock's most famous guitarists, Eric Clapton, Jeff Beck, and Jimmy Page. We heard one from their Jeff Beck era, although Jimmy Page does play on some of the recordings. It was the very first psychedelic rock song to make it big in the U.S., the Yardbirds' Shapes of Things. 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This next one is the latest from U2. It's dedicated to Serena Elmelzada, the 16-year-old Iranian girl who became a symbol of the Woman Life Freedom protests. And that tribute is not very subtle. You know, they do chant her name at times. It's Song of the Future on Studio One.

0: Chicago band Freako put off their sophomore record, Something Worth Waiting For, a couple months back. Produced by Grammy winner John Congleton, it's their first full-length as a four-piece. We heard the single Still Around, right after British singer-songwriter Michael Kiwanuka brought us One More Night. New music from Grace Potter and Lucy Dacus is on its way to ya. 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I'm Cece Mitchell.
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1978 with the one from Tom Petty and the Heartbreakers' second record, You're Gonna Get It. 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Right after Richard Thompson brought us Tear Stained Letter. 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I'm CeCe Mitchell, here with you until 3 today. Now let's hear new music from Grace Potter. When I'm

0: Rewinding to 1999, one of the few years in the 1900s I was actually alive for, we heard Built to Spill's The Plan from their Keep It Like a Secret record. Lucy Dacus before that with her Record Store Day 2026 exclusive Planting Tomatoes. We'll head on over to Cedar Rapids with the trio Trees Reach here before the end of the hour. You're tuned to Studio One. I'm Cece Mitchell.
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0: Ground Kiss, new music from You Bet here on Studio One. Devin Gilfillian before that brought us The Good Life. Devin Gilfillian will be playing the Between the Barrels concert series at Cedar Ridge Winery and Distillery in Swisher on Sunday, July 19th. Kind of a really good get for the Cedar Ridge Winery. I do believe tickets are available on Jambase. We will hear some throwbacks from Elliott Smith and Weezer here in the first part of the noon hour. I'm Cece Mitchell, and you're tuned to Studio One.
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This year's Hinterland Act to Beba Doobie, together with the last year's Hinterland Act to the Marias on All I Did Was Dream of You. You're tuned to Studio One, 94.1 Des Moines, 88.9 Bondurant. I'm Cece Mitchell. This next one's from the late, great Elliott Smith. You know, I don't love to put on my tinfoil hat on this show, but the death of Elliott Smith, very suspicious. What happened is that his then-girlfriend and him were having an argument, and she locked herself in the bathroom. She reports hearing a scream, opening the door to find Smith with a knife in his chest, and pulled the blade out before calling 911. But, you know, there's some skepticism raised because there was no hesitation wound, and when you, you know, stab yourself in the chest, you would usually hesitate. Sorry, trigger warning for all of that, but my tinfoil hat is definitely on regarding the conspiracy theories around Elliott Smith's death. Let's hear his Miss Misery.

0: Central Iowa husband and wife team Brian and Sarah Vanderpool, a.k.a. the Wellpennies. That was Ooh La La here on Studio One. Right after Weezer's Hash Pipe, Weezer has announced another self-titled album. It's going to be called The Gold Album. Well, technically, it's going to be called Weezer, but it's a gold record. It's going to be released on August 21st. 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

Hey, 94.1 Des Moines and 88.9 Bondurant, to Studio One, I'm CeCe Mitchell. New Vince Staples got us started off. We heard White Flag. That's on his seventh studio album, Cry Baby. It just came out a week ago today. It's his first indie label release. Hozier followed, an indie label classic, Take Me to Church. And just now we heard Sympathy Magic, last year's track from Florence and the Machine. Now let's hear new music from British band

0: Thin Line Between Love and Hate, the 1984 track from The Pretenders here on Studio One, right after Dirty Projectors brought us Lose Your Love. We'll hear the latest from Jack White and Limegarden here before the end of the hour. You're tuned to Studio One on IPR. I'm Cece Mitchell.
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0: had a really wonderful conversation with Iron and Wine when he came through in the Englert Theater in Iowa City last month. Be sure to turn on push notifications for the Studio One app to be the first to read my article about that conversation. It's coming out real soon. We just heard one from Iron and Wine's latest record, Hen's Teeth. It's called In Your Ocean. Right after Lime Garden brought us All Bad Parts. We'll hear hit tracks from Nirvana and Noah Kahan here in the first part of the 1 o'clock hour. I'm Cece Mitchell, and you're tuned to Studio One on IPR, 94.1 Des Moines, 88.9 Bondurant.
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Blanchell has announced a new third studio album coming our way, but she has not announced a title or a release date yet. We are anxiously awaiting that. We just heard the lead single, though, Heart Has to Work So Hard. Traffic before that with their 1967 debut single, Paper Sun. You're tuned to Studio One, 94.1 Des Moines, 88.9 Bondurant. I'm Cece Mitchell, here with you until 3 today. Broken Social Scene dropped their first full-length studio album in nearly a decade last month. It's called Remember the Humans. Let's hear the single, Hey Amanda.

0: Noah Kahan's new record is perfect for people with complicated relationships with their hometown or their parents or religion or hopefully all three. I know I do. It's called The Great Divide. I wrote a glowing review of it on the Studio One app and StudioOne.org. We just heard the single Doors from that new album. Nirvana before that with one from Nevermind. We heard Come As You Are. Some songs you'll be able to do a little karaoke with from Creedence Clearwater Revival and Gorillaz are on their way to you. You're tuned to Studio One. I'm Cece Mitchell.
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Creedence Clearwater Revival, or CCR, with a song that's been made famous by many people by now. It was originally done by Screamin' Jay Hawkins. I did not know that. I definitely thought the original was Nina Simone's, but it was Screamin' Jay Hawkins. We heard I Put a Spell on You here on Studio One, right after Graham Parsons brought us Ooh Las Vegas. You're tuned to Studio One, 94.1 Des Moines, 88.9 Bondurant. I'm Cece Mitchell. Beth Orton's ninth studio album comes out on the 26th. It's going to be called The Ground Above. Let's hear the single Waiting.

0: Far before Hatsune Miku, there was the original virtual band Gorillaz. Their hit track Clint Eastwood here on Studio One. Thundercat before that, with a new track of his, he got the blessing from Mac Miller's estate to finish for him. It was She Knows Too Much. You're tuned to Studio One, 94.1 Des Moines, 88.9 Bondurant, and everywhere on the Studio One app. I'm Cece Mitchell, here with you until 3 today. We'll head on over to Iowa City with Half Loves here before the end of the hour.
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0: Yet another new Portugal the Man song that's titled after an obscure Alaska town. They are from Alaska. I did not know that about them. The track's called Angoon here on Studio One, right after Sam Phillips brought us Baby, I Can't Please You, and Arlo Parks brought us Weightless. You're tuned to Studio One, 94.1 Des Moines, 88.9 Bondurant. I'm Cece Mitchell. Coming up in the 2 o'clock hour, recent hits from Sam Fender and Monrovia before Tony Daner takes the wheel at 3.
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Deer Tick's new record, Coin-O-Matic, just came out a week ago. We just heard the single Mary Single Terry here on Studio One. I'm Cece Mitchell. Summer is my favorite season, not just because of my birthday, which is a week from today, but because I really love music festival season and just event season in general. I love music events where I get to see and talk to you guys. One's going to be tomorrow, the Chroma 63 Festival in downtown Des Moines. It's free at the Waterloo Center for the Arts outside, and it's got a really stacked local lineup this year. Should be really fun. Studio One's gonna have a presence there. Be sure to come up to our tent and grab a sticker and a koozie. Say hi to your favorite Studio One hosts. That is tomorrow, Chroma 63 in downtown Waterloo. This next one's from Angelique Kidjo. I love her music, and I especially love her cover of this Talking Heads track. It's Once in a Lifetime on Studio One. And you

0: Iowa City artist Penny Peach with my personal favorite track of hers, Bangs. Joni Mitchell before that, no relation. We heard her Free Man in Paris. We'll hear from upcoming Woolies act Monrovia and upcoming Vibrant Music Hall act Bleachers here in the next 15 minutes. 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I'm Cece Mitchell.
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Hey, 88.9 Bondurant and 94.1 Des Moines. It's Studio One. I'm Cece Mitchell. Sam Fender put out a remixes album of his latest record, People Watching. It was a really good idea to put Olivia Dean on that first track. It's already gone viral. We heard Rain Me In featuring Olivia Dean by Sam Fender. The Dave Matthews Band followed, an act I always have a hard time separating from their Chicago River incident. We heard their Ants Marching, and just now Heavy Foot, the breakout single from Monrovia. We gave away a couple of tickets to Monrovia on our Instagram page last week. We've also given away a couple of tickets to this next band when Studio One co-presents them at Vibrant Music Hall. I believe that's in September. I believe both of those shows are going to be in September. Anyways, that goes to say how many shows we gave away tickets to. Be sure to follow us on Instagram at IPR Studio One to be the first to hear about our next ticket giveaway. We literally just gave away tickets at noon, so it might be coming again soon. Anyways, let's hear Bleachers with We Should Talk.

0: Taking it back to 1988 with the title track to the Waterboys' fourth studio album, Fisherman's Blues, here on Studio One. I'm Cece Mitchell. We'll hear from Big Thief and Tank and the Bangas before Tony Danner takes over at 3.
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0: David Byrne of Talking Heads fame, together with Haley Williams of Paramore fame, on What is the Reason for It? I'm Cece Mitchell, and you're tuned to Studio One, 94.1 Des Moines, 88.9 Bondurant. I'll be back again tomorrow from 1 to 4. 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

Father John Misty is really leaning into the electric guitar on the first couple of singles he's released this year. I'm into it. The payoff right there from Father John Misty here on Studio One. I'm Tony Daner. I'm here with you until 7 o'clock on this Friday. Mount Joy coming up, a song from last year's album that features Gigi Perez. Here's Tori Amos. Her daughter Tosh appears on this one. This is from Tori Amos' new album, In Times of Dragons, It's Stronger Together.

0: Mount Joy released the album Hope We Have Fun last year. There's a bunch of good songs in that record. This one might be my favorite. It features Gigi Perez, who's another favorite of ours here at Studio One. That was In the Middle. I'm Tony Daner. We have the latest from Suki Waterhouse and The Last Dinner Party coming up here on Studio One.
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couple of classics right there on Studio One. Neil Young coming right after Joan Armatrading. I'm Tony Daner. 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Friday afternoon, if you don't have anything going on Saturday and you're going to be in Waterloo, check out Chroma 63. 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Goes from noon until 9 at the River Loop Amphitheater, a beautiful outdoor venue. If you have not been there, it is free. I don't remember if I mentioned that, frankly. So many great Iowa bands are going to be there. The Rumors, The Value of Human Life, Mr. Softheart, Lipstick, Homicide, and more. And Studio One's going to be there. We hope to see you at Chroma 63 this Saturday. Coming up this hour on Studio One, we have a Des Moines artist, Allegra Hernandez. We'll also hear Geese and Suki Waterhouse coming up after The Last Dinner Party, who just played at the Valor Ballroom in West Des Moines. You can find the photos over on Instagram or at IPR Studio One. Here's the new one from The Last Dinner Party. It's Big Dog.

0: No Doubt on Studio One right after Suki Waterhouse, or as my colleague Tressa Glass would call her, Mrs. Edward Cullen. Back in Love from Suki Waterhouse on Studio One. I'm Tony Daner, Bill and Sebastian, and Allegra Hernandez coming up, and we'll hear from NXS.
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0: Jalen and Gonda with the title track from his new album, Doctrine of Love, on Studio One. I'm Tony Daner. We have music on the way from Brother Trucker, the great Iowa band, a live recording at Octopus in Cedar Falls. And we'll hear from The Flaming Lips and Casey Musgraves.
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Kacey Musgraves on Studio One. Her new album, Middle of Nowhere, is out now. That was Dry Spell. I'm Tony Daynor. It's Studio One Friday afternoon. Maybe you're thinking about wrapping up your week, or maybe your day's just getting started. Whatever you've got going on, thanks for making Studio One part of it. Hopefully we're making everything just a little bit better with some great music. Death Cab for Cutie on the way. Their new album is out now, too. And we have Blondie right after this one from The Flaming Lips.

0: from Des Moines, that's Brother Trucker, Burgers and Fries, a song they've never put on one of their studio albums. That version from the Live at Octopus album recorded by our good friend Ralph Bryant. Brother Trucker unfortunately had to pull out of the Bands and Brews event happening next Friday in Cedar Falls. There's still going to be great live music. Hope to see you there. I'm Tony Daner. We have Lambrini Girls, The Black Keys, and Death Cab for Cutie all on the way on Studio One.
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Black Keys and their version of You Got to Lose on Studio One. It's from their new album Peaches, which is all covers. It came out in May. It comes after a couple of kind of difficult years for the Black Keys, to be very honest about it. And the band has made it sound like this album has kind of gotten them back on track. So that is great to hear, and can't wait to hear what they do next. Lenny Kravitz in there, and it was Death Cab for Cutie. Their new album's out now. It's super good. It's called I Built You a Tower. That was Punching the Flowers on Studio One. I'm Tony Daner. Coming up on this Friday afternoon, Caroline Rose, her new one is a banger. And we have the Smiths right after this one from Lambrini Girls.

0: The Smiths on Studio One, coming right after Lambrini Girls, the English band, with one of the least subtle songs we've added this year. Along with that, Casey Musgraves won Cult of Celebrity. You might remember Lambrini Girls had to pull out of Coachella this year after lead singer Phoebe Lunny suffered what sounds like a pretty serious head injury. She is expected to make a full recovery, and Lambrini Girls have rescheduled all of their other tour dates. I'm Tony Daner. That new one from Caroline Rose is on the way. We'll also hear Dua Sale with Bon Iver.
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2: Chapel Roan in a nun costume? 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Robert Plant playing Waterworks Park? Yeah, we were there too. 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

0: Noah Kahan on Studio One, the title track from his new record, The Great Divide. Coming after Dua Sale, her new album's called Of Earth and Wires. A few songs in this album feature Bon Iver, including that one, Flood, from Dua Sale. I'm Tony Daner. We have His Golden Messenger and Michigander coming up.
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New music from Michigander on Studio One. The album Over Before You Know It is coming soon. That was Freaking Out. I'm Tony Daner. It's Studio One. As we head into the 5 o'clock hour on Friday, we have Beck on the way and Alabama Shakes right after this one from His Golden Messenger, who's one of my favorites and doing great with this new album, I'm People. Here's In the Middle of It.

0: Now that I think about it, I've kind of grown up with Beck. He is several years older than me, but his big hit, breakout hit, Loser, came out when I was nearing the end of high school, and his music has just evolved over the years. This new song, Ride Lonesome, is a little more of in the vein of sad Beck, so if there's a new album coming, well, we probably have a pretty good idea of what's going to sound like. Beck on Studio One. I'm Tony Daner. Kevin Morby and Weird Nightmare are both coming up.
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Paul Weller of the classic band The Jam formed the Style Council in 1982, along with keyboardist Mick Talbot. That's one of their songs, My Ever-Changing Moods, right after Always. 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That's happening at the Riverloop Amphitheater right next to the Waterloo Center for the Arts in downtown Waterloo. Free music all day long. Well, noon to 9 p.m. You know what we mean by all day long. The Rumors are going to be there. Also, bands like Running Man from the Quad Cities, Mr. Softheart, and so many other great bands from Iowa. The Chroma 63 Festival happening tomorrow at noon in downtown Cedar Falls. Studio One's going to be there. We hope to see you. We have Kevin Morby on the way, also a longtime friend of ours here at Studio One, Elizabeth Moen. Here's Weird Nightmare. This is Where I Belong.

0: Sheryl Crow on Studio One, coming right after Kevin Morby. That's his new one, Javelin. I'm Tony Daner. The Rolling Stones have a new record on the way. We'll hear them this hour. Also, Lucius and Elizabeth Moen.
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0: I'm not a major Rolling Stones historian, but I feel pretty confident saying that song, In the Stars, is one of the best they've released in many, many years. The Rolling Stones, right after Lucius, Turn It Around, from one of my favorite Tiny Desk concerts. It's kind of an older one, too. Came out around the time Wild a Woman was released. And it was Jade Bird with Uh-Huh. I'm Tony Daner Frico, coming up on Studio One, and we'll hear from Arctic Monkeys.
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The year is maybe half over, holy cow, but one of our favorites of the year so far and probably going to be at the end of 2026 is something worth waiting for, the latest record from Freako, still around here on Studio One. I'm Tony Daynor. Coming up, we have a Studio One live recording of Stutter and Jimmy and the Goosebumps, recorded just a couple of months before everything shut down in 2020. And we'll hear New York Dolls right after this one from Arctic Monkeys.

One of my favorite nights in Studio One history is when we hosted Stutter and Jimmy and the Goosebumps at XBK in Des Moines. In January of 2020, we had no idea what was coming in a couple of months, but it was a pretty incredible

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Bridget Calls Me Baby on Studio One from the album Irreversible, album number 2 from that band. That was Slumber Party. You can find photos of Bridget Calls Me Baby performing at XPK back in April over on Instagram. We are at IPR Studio One. And CeCe Mitchell's interview with the band is live over at studio1.org. Wilco in there off of the album Summer Teeth, probably my favorite Wilco album. Can't stand it. And it was Sophie Royer, Cowboy Mouth. I'm Tony Daner. It's Studio One. I'm here for another half hour or so. Going to hand it off to Aaron Fuller at 7 o'clock. Before then, we'll hear Genesis Owusu and David Bowie right after this one from King Tuff. It's Invisible Ink.

0: post-punk and new wave sounds from the English band Talk Talk. It's My Life on Studio One, and that was David Bowie, kind of a lesser-known one, Little Wonder, off of the album Earthling. I'm Tony Daner. It's Studio One. Genesis Owusu is coming up.
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The magic number is from De La Soul's classic album 3 Feet High and Rising. It found new life about 5 years ago when it was used over the closing credits to the movie Spider-Man No Way Home, which I probably should watch again. I'm Tony Daner at Studio One. Thanks for hanging out here on Friday. I hope it's been a good day. Going to catch up with you this weekend, and I hope to see you at Chroma 63 happening in downtown Waterloo. It's a free event happening from noon until 9 p.m. It's at the Riverloop Amphitheater next to the Waterloo Center for the Arts. Aaron Fuller coming in at 7. I'm going to leave you with this one from Genesis Owusu. It's Stampede.

0: Did you know there were 17 million songs released last year? Okay, that isn't exactly true. I'm not totally sure about that, but it feels like it, right? With so many places to look for music, it can be overwhelming, but that's where we come in, helping you figure out what's next while not forgetting the music that inspired those 17 million songs, give or take. I'm Raina Duras. 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